0: I'm here fighting for you guys too, and my children and our future.
1: Even today, there are those who are crying
2: because of the support that I deliver that message
1: of the people and of the women must be heard loudly and clearly. It is a violation of human rights simply because they are born girls.

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I'm going to give up painting and just sing. I'm going to give up singing and just sit. 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

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Even sinners feel the Holy Spirit in the inner you. 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

0: happens is they lose their identity. So it's only the threat to people's identity that makes them a violent. Terrorists, hijackers, these are people minus identity. They are determined to make it somehow, to get coverage, to get notice.
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2: Un couloir étroit et obscur. 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

0: Yo, Chuck, where you at, G? 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
1: Over a furious mixture of noise, what Public Enemy producer Hank Shockley calls music's worst nightmare.
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0: All right, we're back on WLIX. This is Voodoo and Alcoholics in the House.
1: And the new pack.
0: And they came down. You know, I know y'all get asked this all the time.
1: Yes.
0: But do me this favor.
2: Yo, we stay.
0: I want y'all to bust the freestyles for us.
1: Ain't nothing about the freestyle.

your hands, everybody, if you got what it takes. 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

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Now we torture ravers. Call me Explorer, the son of the lowest sadist. 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
1: What up?
2: What up? What up?
1: We back.
2: Yep, yep, those from live. Cats Punchline and Words Worth.
1: At the lyricist.
2: Better known as Punchline.
1: You don't get no better than this, y'all. Y'all better appreciate this.
2: What's up? What's up?
1: Word up. How y'all feel out there, all right?
2: Word up, word up.
1: Cool.
2: Word up, word
1: cool.
2: up.
1: We about to move on with these cats from Brooklyn.
2: Brooklyn.
1: Crew name Brooklyn
2: Academy.
1: Word? Yeah, yeah.
2: The crew is what? Word of mouth, right?
1: Word of mouth.
2: Word of mouth.

Welcome to voice print identification. When you see the red light go on, would you please state in the following order: your destination, your nationality, and your full name.

0: Marchand is let out of jail with her friend escorting her to an awaiting cab.
1: Within the past several hours shows what led up to the arrest of a popular rap star. Foxy Brown was just released after spending a long night in jail.

0: then started swinging her arms and struggling with me. I was forced to utilize the takedown maneuver to gain control of the defendant, end quote.
1: Meanwhile, Foxy was put back on probation due to her

0: what they got.
1: This Corvette. This combat.
0: The enemies of freedom will do all in their power to spread violence and fear.

0: that harbor and support terrorists and could supply them with nuclear, chemical, or biological weapons. The United States and our allies are determined. We refuse to live in the shadow of this ultimate danger.
1: The war in Iraq.
0: Will give you the resources you need to fight.
2: They better have the riot gear ready.
1: The war in Iraq.
2: It's similar to Vietnam.
0: The terrorists declared war on the United States, and war is what they got.
2: I'm going out blasting. Look out, commence the warfare. Only the strong survive.
0: These killers are a serious continuing danger.

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1: They better have the right gear ready.
2: The war in Iraq.
1: It's similar to Vietnam. Similar to Vietnam.
0: The terrorists declared war on the United States, and war is what they got.

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1: Here is a mix brought to you by
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5: What I'm saying, though, back in the day, hip hop originated with great dancers.

After the bombing, police in Oklahoma City issued an all-points bulletin for three men, at least two of them described as being of Middle Eastern origin. This in response to an eyewitness who apparently claims to have seen the men at the scene. Federal officials say they have leads

expecting hectic head trip. Infecting sections left the bed quick. My lips spit shit nobody wants to hear. My dear, I fear we clear a mirror. Tear here for a fucking rain. So fuck all this pain. I'm stepping insane. I'm standing right next to you. A transsexual, intellectual, perplex of you. Have sex with you? No thanks, I already got a girl. Not out to fuck the world, cause you think I'm a perv. Deserve a nerve. Not impervious to hurt. I'm dirt to the dirt, buried in earth. You're scared of this birth that came with the curse. A man with the purse, puss. Cause I push back if push first.

Once you have your first taste, you won't remember haste. Hate's a waste after you deface. My fate asked me to concentrate, become a productive member of society. Call me an ingrate and legislate in every state and tell me no one's lied to me. But I tried to be, provided the guide to be a decent human being. Wasn't leading people through.